like a dream. 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Blind inside of me, hard enough to be. Locked inside my heart, floating in the

dream where I thought I could fly, but then I saw the shimmering lights coming down through the ceiling, and suddenly, feeling is rushing over me.

Bugsy, focus on the other shit. 3D printed body parts, dehydrated onion dip. You could buy a jet ski from a cell phone on a jumbo jet. T-E-C-H-N-O-L-O-G-Y, it's the ultimate. Climate, geography, medical research.

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Děláme vlny. 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Roll it on my wrist, I used to I heart boobies. How you cook this?

0: 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Water, you on the skidoo, y'all. Hey, you know I slid, you know I You know I dropped up out of school just to skate around with that tool.
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Yeah, I'm possessive. 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Fuck yeah, I'm selfish. 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I would kill for secrets. 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

0: 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We saw divine intervention rattle through the bones of everybody that was ever shot.
1: I wanna be a wolf so I can understand. But I don't wanna know what it's like not to be free. I wanna be angry at the world from a crippling disposition.

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I'm just flabbergasted. Yes. Okay. Straight to the point. I've, okay. Is there someone out here who's been with a person your friends hate? Yeah? Yeah? Up with your hands. Come on. Be honest. Yeah, we got some of those here. And I've written a song about that. And I wanted you guys to sing it with me. Okay, just repeat after me. It goes like this.

0: 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Come on, one more time.
1: Two, three.
2: My man.
0: I see a lot of mouths that's not opening. Come on.
2: My man. Yeah.
0: Okay, let's do it together. Come on.
2: My man.
0: Nice. Now you're ready for when we get to the end of the song. And I'm gonna... All of you are gonna sing with us. Okay, let's go.

0: I've been debating if I'm gonna do this, but you guys seem like a good crowd, so I'm gonna try. Okay. When I say fuck, you say you. Fuck.
1: You.
0: Fuck.
1: You.
0: When I say fuck, you say you. Fuck.
1: You.
0: Fuck.
1: You.
0: Amazing. The next song is about someone I fucking hate. This is Susan.

Now I'm gonna do something that I usually really like doing, but I don't like doing it in front of a lot of people. And I'm gonna play a song only with my guitar and my voice. Yes. But before I do that, cheers, everybody! It's a song I wrote when I moved from my hometown, and I was really sad. And then everything I wrote became really sad, and my mom and dad was like, "Oh my God, are you good?" But I'm very good now. So it's called Movie Star.

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She said she adore me. 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Hey. Then I went and Dior'd me. Hello. 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Record me. This gun on my hip of 40. If it ain't about money, it bore me. I'm yawning. If it ain't yak, don't pull me. If it ain't yak, don't pull me. Come get your bitch. She on me. She clapping her ass. Applaud me. I swear I'm a son of a bitch for the sun on my wrist. Good morning. And I'm the shit on my wrist. I told her. Water. We in the

0: I'm now, y'all next. 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I came from the projects and made progress.
1: Projects and make progress.
0: And niggas could die next. So please don't get caught in the process. Bodies. Bottle of liquor in my body, huh? I give my shooter a perk, huh? And now he my personal zombie, huh? I got them hidden from by me, huh? I used to peep it in the hood. She gave me head and I nut on her hands. Like Fabio, you finger licking good. My shooter gone. I just tell him the block that I want him to do it on. Yeah, he make it hot and then move along. And a little demon official. It's part of the day, it's part of the dizzle, huh?

I fight on ugly shows. If you don't like it, you're gone. You know what I mean by I need an accountant, a hand on my shit. International money coming out in. UK to Florida, LA to Nash. British boy crazy, impeccable gash. I talk back, got a big mouth.

0: Rajkovi.
1: Dáme ve, espérate. Chiki chiki chaka chaka chiki chiki chaka chaka chiki chiki chaka chaka chiki chiki chaka chaka chiki chiki chaka chaka chaka chaka chiki chiki chaka chaka chiki.